0: 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Exclusively available at leica.com.au. That's L-Y-K-A.
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This is Aaron Rich. If you're like every other millennial watching off campus, you're all over G Flips. Bet on Fire features

straight off campus TV show on Amazon. Biggest thing in the world at the moment right now. That's Bed on Fire. The song really does sound like something that was out of the noughties as well. Hey, this is Arad Rich. More non-stop music on the other side of this with one of the biggest artists in the world right now. Like, even your grandma's a fan of Alex Warren. Fever Dream next.

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2: Well, I say, looking slick will do the trick, so try Barry's Brew Crew.
3: Well,

0: is Nova.
1: It's Mr. 305 checking in for the remix. You know they had that 75 Street Brazil. Well, this year's gonna be called Calle Ocho. Que hola, Gata. Que hola, Omega. And this is how we gonna do it. Dale.

0: Lutzie and Susie O'Neill. It's Nick, Lutzie and Susie O'Neill's
1: producers press conference.
2: All right. Hey, settle down. We only have time for one question each, please.
3: Yes.
2: Susie, Lachlan Sands here from 40 Winks Weekly. We were talking sleep hygiene earlier on the show. Yes. Which app is having the biggest effect on your sleep hygiene?
4: Oh.
5: Instagram.
6: That's destroying you.
4: Is it Instagram?
5: Instagram. I scroll on Instagram.
4: Yeah.
6: You don't listen to any of Matthew McConaughey?
7: I have always loved bumper stickers. So much so that I've stuck bumper to sticker and made them one word. Bumper sticker.
4: That'd help you sleep.
6: It does help you sleep. Listen to his audiobook.
5: That would be good.
6: He's also on, what's that? Is it, what's the one where you get

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1: Nova. Sure is. Coming up after seven, we're going to cross to the States. E! News, Christina Cavallari. She knows everything there is to know about the Taylor Swift, Travis Kelce wedding. We'll get the lowdown from her.
2: But right now on 13, 24, 10, let's get you in the running to go to Orlando, Florida to see Olivia Rodrigo. 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
1: After 8 a.m, we are catching up with Flexi Faith, the Australian Kiwi cheerleader on the Dallas Cowboy cheerleader squad. She's the big star of season 3, the latest one that's out on Netflix. We're going to catch up with her after 8.
0: 13:24:10 right now, though, Mel. We are on the phones because squishies have taken over my life. And I just want to know if I'm alone in this. David, hello, mate.
2: Right, how are you, mate?
0: I'm good.
1: Oh, David, you sounded defeated.
2: Mate, I am absolutely done with viral things that keep coming out every week.
0: Talk to me about your daughter and her squishies. Now, are you, like, have you got a plethora of them rolling around? What's she doing with them?
2: I am actually on the search for one that is in the shape of a brain, believe it or not. I don't know why. I don't know where they got that idea from.
0: But she needs it, mate. She needs it, and she needs it now.
2: Yeah, absolutely, yes. Yeah. She wants it yesterday. Right? That's why I'm out in the car at the moment, trying to go out to some bloke's place to find his brain thing to keep her happy. That's what we do.
1: Oh, my gosh, this is so funny. Have they got, like, all anatomy parts or just
2: the
1: brain?
2: They've got everything. They've got, like, you know, vegetables. They've got animals. They've got anything that you can squash and just make a mess of. That's basically, you know what, but I want to know, where were these toys when we were

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1: Do you think they were invited to Taylor and Travis's wedding?
0: Coldplay?
1: Yeah.
0: Nah.
1: Or Chris Martin?
0: I don't think Chris Martin rolls in the same sort of circles as Taylor.
1: Well, you know, I would have thought the same about Steven Spielberg.
0: Oh, that's true.
1: Or Brad Pitt or Hugh Jackman.
0: No, he wasn't there. Hugh Grant.
1: I got the wrong. Hugh Grant.
0: The other Hugh. The other Hugh.
1: The other Hugh, sorry. Yeah, yeah, Hugh Hefner. I would have thought.
0: There is so much coming out about this Swift-Kelce wedding, though. Like,
1: so
0: thousand
1: much.
0: Guests. Madison Square Garden. Well, that was the question that was like, is it going to be there? Yeah, it was. The amount of security they had, like the big white marquees where cars were pulling up and celebs were secretly getting out and getting ushered in. The guest list was huge. And then they gave hankies to people as part of the bombonieri, the wedding favour, which I always find odd.
1: Yeah, so crazy. This is one of the news headlines that really captivated me. Taylor Swift and Travis Kelce wedding guests share first details from deeply loving and moving ceremony officiated by Adam Sandler. And that was the part that really...

0: so good. G-Flip, Bet on Fire. You're listening to Nova. This is Aaron Rich. Soon you can be a winner and see Olivia Rodrigo live in Florida. But next, we need to talk about the wedding of the century. There is so much to unpack at Taylor Swift and Travis Kelce's wedding. So let's start in minutes when I play her fresh hit, I Knew It, I Knew You. 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